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More than 1,500 lives were lost.

This is the position that the Titanic sank. It's extremely dangerous. The real danger is for those three men, because you're talking life and death.

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